Get your suit off. 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Take a rest. They're coming in 2 minute intervals. Temporary changes in brain.

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Yeah, she saying something online on Twitter. Yeah, what's my name in it? Yeah, take my name out of that, man. Yeah, yeah, don't mention my name again, please, come on. Yeah, I don't want it to get sticky and all that, yeah, obviously. Pulled up on you today. It weren't nice.

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It ain't reggae, but it's funky. 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Hey, party people. 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

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The afterworld. A world of never-ending happiness. You can always see the sun. Day or night.

0: All right, now, son, listen to me.
1: Fuck this nigga, man.
0: I am sending you to go hang out with your cousin Cardinal for this summer. You're causing too much trouble in the streets, and you need to clean up yourself.
1: This nigga talking crazy. I'm gonna fuck with Cardinal. I mean, that nigga cool and shit. That nigga be trying to kick knowledge. I ain't trying to hear that shit, bitch. Learning is whack. I'd rather be...

0: Listen up.
1: Oh, blimey, it's Sean Paul.
2: Yeah, man, what's up?
1: No, it's not nice to meet you finally,
2: same.
1: Mate.
2: Yeah, man,
1: you know, listen, the band right here, listen, mate, we listened to stage one. It's beautiful. Man. We love it. Now you've got your new joints and stuff. And real quick, I've got his poster right here. If you can sign it, you know.
2: Yeah, man, we can't get to that. But really, dark mode, I love getting straight to the rehearsal and we do them things.
1: Rehearsal, that's right. That's where we are.
2: Yeah,
1: listen, man, we're the best backing band this side of the West End, all right?
2: Yeah, boy,
1: that's right, Advanced Alternative. My boy's right here. Now, what would you rather? Would you like to?
2: Deport them.
1: Deport. That's the track. That's my favorite one.
2: Respect.
1: That's the same one. Drums. 1, 2, 3, 4.
2: Dirty, yo. Yeah, man. Sandra Pral. Yeah. Bring it.

0: Doc.
1: Vance, I appreciate the vibe, yo. Hear me now, rude boy. That shit sound heavy, right?
2: Right.
1: But
2: Wait, no. I've got you. Don't say nothing.
1: I mean, dance hall.
2: You want me rocking?
1: Yeah.
2: Rocking.
1: Yeah. Oh, yeah.
2: Say nothing more. We've got it.
1: All right.

0: Yo, my bad. Hear me now, road boy. Yo, hear me now.
1: Tasting the fruit out of that one, bro.
0: I appreciate the energy what you fling to me, right? But kid, I need some straight every dance.
1: We've got the marshals and full blouse, mate. And you know we've got the dances for every hall.
0: Yo, me no know about that. Yo, hear me now.
1: Yo, you've heard us.
0: Yeah, man.
1: Advanced Alternative.
0: Yeah, but me name Sean Paul. Hear me now. Give me the next track. Let me hear it song. Ready?
1: Alright, we've got it.
0: Yeah, man. Run it. Alright.

Brethren, what y'all do? Hear me now? What the blood? Yo, when you get the banner? When you send them by? Yo, hear me now? Listen to me. Look like you get the name confused and mix up. Watch now. This are the real dirty rock.

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1: Miss Billie Holiday.

0: I've played with feet before.
1: You know you're the biggest.
0: Yeah.
1: I love feet.
0: You know I like you.
1: No.
0: Saw the toes, I'm not gonna
2: get you. No, no me digan una cosa así.
3: I'd love to do that for you.
4: Man, yeah, it's sexy. Yeah, I really think about you, like, say.

Ladies and gentlemen, to those among you who are easily frightened, we suggest you turn away now. To those of you who think they can take it, we say, welcome.

gentlemen, to those among you who are easily frightened, we suggest you turn away.

Yeah, what's the deal, y'all? This is Missy Elliott, giving y'all magazine writers, radio cats, listeners, or plain old haters a small piece of my album, which is titled Under Construction. Under Construction simply states that I'm a work in progress. I'm working on myself. You know, ever since Aaliyah passed, I view life in a more valuable way. Looking at hate and anger and gossip or just plain old bullshit became ignorant to me. When you realize in a blink of an eye you walking out of church aisle and that was meant for weddings and happiness, but realizing those same church aisles are used to view a loved one for the last time, from the World Trade families to the Left Eye family, Big Pun family, you know, Biggie family, Pac family, to the hip hop family, we all under construction trying to rebuild, you know, ourselves. Hip hop then gained respect from, you know, not even respect from, but just like rock and roll. And it took us a lot of hard work to get here. So all that hate and animosity between folks, you need to kill it with a skillet. You don't see Bill Gates and Donald Trump arguing with each other, because both of them got paper and they got better shit to do. Get more paper. So all I'm saying is, let's take hip-hop back to the road. Follow me.